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1: In the mid 19th century about 1850-1860 when Siam was forming links with the European countries no especially England I think and France a number of it was felt that to increase business a number of consulates would be opened in various places in Europe and the consulate in Malta was one of the first one of the earlier ones to be formed it was instituted in 1884 which is 130 years ago at a time when the British were the masters of Malta but because they had a very important navy a very strong navy they would have their representatives in various countries which they controlled yes and in 1884 the first Siamese consulate was opened in Malta came to Malta he was met by a number of the important people here I mean the governor his assistant so on and so forth and the consulate gave its assistance as possible there was also I believe a party a dinner held where all the important businessmen in Malta and all the important people were invited to it and also I believe there were a few there wasn't a community of Thai people at the time in Malta but there were some people who were traveling with the king and they were there as well there are some newspapers as well and some cuttings which record this event which might be of interest to historians yes and the king stayed here for I think about 36 hours a day and a half 2 days they arrived in the evening stayed the following day visited around they were taken around to see the some of the